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And a one-world government's looming out in the distance. A new world order is coming for the resistance. While all we do is bicker till it's ripping us apart. 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

0: we live in. 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
2: Tobey Maguire got bit by a spider, but see, me, it was a goat. If you want space, I hope you take your helmet off soon as you get up to Venus and choke. Even while sleeping, be thinking so woke. White Cartiers, all I'm seeing is dope. My city Leia and I'm Obi-Wan, got a mission to pass, I just might be the hope. Tobey Maguire got bit by a spider, but see, me, it was a goat. If you want space, I hope you take your helmet off soon as you get up to Venus and choke. Even while sleeping, be thinking so woke. White Cartiers, all I'm seeing is dope. My city Leia and I'm Obi-Wan, got a mission to pass, I just might be the hope. No Espanol, I'm allergic to Rojo, and legally blind. All I'm seeing is go. D to the A, there and back. If we ride with the Drake, can't smoke from the T to the O. Up in the bitch, you can keep what you up. 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Said he on the run, glued his feet to the flow. Up in my Tesla, I'm rolling up extras. I stopped at Valero, think I should quit smoking. Life is a gamble, and I'm playing slots. Pull it down, close my eyes, and I pray I win tokens. All walk, no pop, how we drop. You can come and take a baby sip, still taste it, just poke. 1-1, sitting around the stars, double R for the race. Yeah, the rapes like a spaceship is flow. All this drip, think I'm below sea level. Cut your own wrist off with that weak bezel. Ride around with the Iron Giant, make me mad. Watch Unbreaker rock down the three pebbles. Bam, bam, down three, hit the grand slam. Four pockets full, fully switch, go wham, wham. Pants cramp, pull it out, call it to my hands cramp. Road DSM on the beach, not a sandstand.
1: Boy. 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She Whoa. 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Niggas ain't turning me down when my baby is asleep, only time that I'm watching my tone. We don't want chips with a chip on our shoulder, if he Obi-Wan and I gotta be Yoda. 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I don't give a fuck about you when I'm focused. 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

0: Tobey Maguire got bit by a spider, but see, me, it was a goat. 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Even while sleeping, be thinking so woke. White Cartiers, all I'm seeing is dope. My city Leia and I'm Obi-Wan, got a mission to pass, I just might be the hope.
1: Tobey Maguire got bit by a spider, me, must have got bit by a goat. 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I hope that I inspire hope for you to go get what you desire most. 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

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CJMD 96.9, le meilleur des ondes. Non-stop. You know what I'm saying? 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

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You shouldn't provoke, I bring the worst from the LBC. 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

0: about them syllables, syllables, whatever they are. I don't care if you gotta rhyme schmo, mo, joe, toe, and flow. Now get out there and sell some goddamn records. Now get out there and sell some goddamn records. Now get out there and sell some goddamn records. Now get out there and sell some goddamn records. Now get out there and sell some goddamn records.
1: I am living a nightmare, or a reality so distorted that I no longer know the difference.
2: You're a beast, not a man, my dear, so go to the...

Yeah. So that was it. You were just now a witness of motherfucking history. Palm trees and sunsets. The very first motherfucking release on Quan Family Entertainment. I hope you guys enjoyed.

I was always told stand for something or fall for anything. So I stand for what I believe in, because if I don't, then I would feel like a coward at the end of the day. I feel it's important you as a man, as a woman, as a human being, if you believe in something, you got to say what you believe in. If you're passionate about it, you should always stand up for it. And that's what life's about, standing up for what you believe in. That's why I push juice, I push health, I push peace, even though I'm a gangster rapper, because that's what I believe in and that's what I stand for. And whoever don't fuck with it, I just say fuck them, because that's how I live. Stand for what you believe. Ghost D-Block.

0: thought little girls always believed everything that was told to them. 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
1: Too much.
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